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2: 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Everyone waiting for him with anticipation. Standing tall just above the ordinary. He is the sports maestro, king of sports info, Bueno Master. Ladies and gentlemen, it's the man himself, Jacob Yatesa. 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Jacob Yatesa, the complete sports package in the building. You are in safe hands. 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
1: 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Master of Arts in Peace mu Human Rights and Development nga ya myaka ebiri. Master of Business Administration mu Human Resource Management nga yona ya myaka ebiri. Master of Business Administration mu Accounting and Finance eyo yona ya myaka ebiri. Masters of Arts in Mass Communication eyo yona ya myaka ebiri. 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

0: Pato wrote crash or card yesterday on the 7th of July 2026 at around 9:34 p.m. at Bobby Trading Center along Kampala Gulu Highway. The crash involved motor vehicle UBE110H, an Isuzu bus belonging to Opit Travelers Company, and motor vehicle KBS564D/ZE7948, a Mercedes-Benz Actros trailer. Preliminary reports indicate that the driver of the bus, who was allegedly speeding, attempted to avoid a pedestrian crossing the road, lost control of the vehicle, and collided head-on with the oncoming trailer. 14 people have been confirmed dead, while 28 others sustained injuries. The injured victims have been rushed to various medical facilities for treatment. Investigations are underway. We urge all motorists to strictly observe speed limits, especially during night travel when visibility is reduced. Drivers are also reminded to remain vigilant and spot pedestrian movement in trading centers and always drive at speeds that allow them to stop safely.
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5: 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IQUISAT. 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
2: motor vehicle UBE 110H and a Isuzu bus belonging to Opit Travelers Company and motor vehicle KBS 564D/ZE 794 8, a Mercedes-Benz Actros trailer. Preliminary reports indicate that the driver of the bus, who was allegedly speeding, attempted to avoid a pedestrian crossing the road, lost control of the vehicle, and collided head-on with the oncoming trailer. 14 people have been confirmed dead, while 28 others sustained injuries. The injured victims have been rushed to various medical facilities for treatment. Investigations are underway. We urge all motorists to strictly observe speed limits, especially during night travel when visibility is reduced. Drivers are also reminded to remain vigilant and spot pedestrian movement in trading centers and always drive at speeds that allow them to stop safely.
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5: Most of those will comply with their money extortion habits without consulting the immediate supervisor, the DHO. And here with me, I have three transfer instructions recommended and followed by the assistant, DHO, impersonating the immediate supervisor, the DHO. And cover the most of those are noted by the chairperson with service interests. And this is violates Article 204. And the Article 188 2 of the Constitution of the Republic of Uganda and public signing order on promotions. E. Interference with the independence of the District Service Commission as opposed to the local government application system for CAP 188.
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1: 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We were ahead of time in terms of copyright. Agamba, Bo, even to everybody wants a Magic Good Life Limited. So, actually, Agambi, Bali Mumaso, Musonga copyright, Bate Gira,
2: Chijoku,
1: Nebamo Andisa under Magic Good Life Limited. So, Agamba, Terry Muntu, company, over organization, yonna. 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
0: 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I manage the company's affairs and assets. 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
0: 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So agamba. Performance rates. 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
0: So nagamba anti. My instruction stands. UPRS must immediately seize all licensing, collection and administration of the Good Life Magic Limited catalog, trading as radio and wizo. Au wenyini tageza na abalabako. Na agamba nti, webanga UPRS believing and walio third party. 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So na agamba, no negotiation is no meeting. Tali kutesa. 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
0: No corporate ownership and legal mandate. No negotiation is no meetings. Sigadeze director wa Good Life Magic Limited. Seguya Douglas Mayanja. 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
1: This is blaming and over guys. The blaming of a book of a fool of all who gets
0: it.
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4: We have a very major activity beginning on 10th July 2026. On 10th July 2026, the NRM party will hold village elective baraza to verify flag bearers for LOC 1 chairpersons and women councils in the 72,000 villages and fill up any existing gap. What we want to do on 10th July, which is Friday, is that all NRM members will come for a baraza or will go for barazas in their respective villages. Every village has a place where the people meet locally. We urge them to go on Monday by 10 o'clock, assemble in their village pedestals where they meet for baraza.
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6: Electricity access has reached 62%, comprising of 24.05% on grid, 38% on off-grid, with more than 2.75 million electricity connections all over the country. Government remains committed to achieving universal access to electricity by 2030 through expanding grid infrastructure and decentralized clean energy solutions. These are the solars and the others. The ministry continues to implement policies that encourage private sector participation and innovation, including independent power transmission, net metering, energy efficiency programs, and investments in the renewable energy technology.
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2: 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to talk to media. Thanks for the program. 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Ninzeru wa Msai Asman okuvebu salam town council uka. We really appreciate the information you give to Ugandans on what is taking place in the country. 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
1: 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And here with me, I have three transfer instructions recommended and forwarded by the assistant.
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2: 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They are there. 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
3: Electricity access has reached 62%, comprising of 24.05% on grid, 38% on off-grid, with more than 2.75 million electricity connections all over the country. Government remains committed to achieving universal access to electricity by 2030 through expanding grid infrastructure and decentralized clean energy solutions. These are the solars and the others. The ministry continues to implement policies that encourage private sector participation and innovation, including independent power transmission, net metering, energy efficiency programs, and investments in the renewable energy technology.
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4: We have a very major activity beginning on 10th July 2026. On 10th July 2026, the NRM party will hold village elective baraza to verify flag bearers for LOC 1 chairpersons and women councils in the 72,000 villages and fill up any existing gap. What we want to do on 10th July, which is Friday, is that all NRM members will come for a baraza or will go for barazas in their respective villages. Every village has a place where the people meet locally. We urge them to go on Monday by 10 o'clock, assemble in their village pedestals where they meet for baraza.
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8: Tetuina form, but tetuina form that's all again up internet and I download it very good for website here. What I know, I get up photocopying machines. When I want to tell him, Kioska, we didn't have a photocopy and that's why we go to a tetuina form. I'm taking it form was on that. There was a tetuina form is the one to Savan to cut away the MPD Yoko, so tetuina and the Joku Gala form of Yom. To have to make photocopy to Vagambo, Gengo Kula, or call a photocopy to tell them on the photocopying machine of Yamba Van to Kuba. A free birth certificate day three, you can go to the website in a jack, but if you don't have it, it's difficult to come around to the main website.
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13: 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We plan your party. 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
14: 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Masavu!
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3: We have a very major activity beginning on 10th July 2026. On 10th July 2026, the NRM party will hold village elective baraza to verify flag bearers for LOC 1 chairpersons and women councils in the 72,000 villages and fill up any existing gap. What we want to do on 10th July, which is Friday, is that all NRM members will come for a baraza or will go for barazas in their respective villages. Every village has a place where the people meet locally. We urge them to go on Monday by 10 o'clock, assemble in their village. Pedestals where they meet for baraza.
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1: This one is behalf. IE has optimistically instructed transfers and promotions of medical officers through the assistant DHO. Most of those will comply with their money extortion habits without consulting their immediate supervisor, the DHO. And here with me, I have three transfer instructions recommended and followed by the assistant DHO, impersonate the DS supervisor of the DHO. And now, the most of those are invited by the chairperson with service interests. And if this violates Article 204 and Article 188(2) of the Constitution of the Republic of Uganda and public signing order on promotions. E. Interference with the independence of the District Service Commission as opposed to the Local Government Application System for CAP 128.
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4: Electricity access has reached 62%, comprising of 24.05% on grid, 38% on off-grid, with more than 2.75 million electricity connections all over the country. Government remains committed to achieving universal access to electricity by 2030 through expanding grid infrastructure and decentralized clean energy solutions. These are the solar and the others. The ministry continues to implement policies that encourage private sector participation and innovation, including independent power transmission, net metering, energy efficiency programs, and investment in the renewable energy technology.
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0: 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I mean, we are just Sangere.
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0: 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Is it Rambo, Danny? Does it have a Zuna Muntina?
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0: Amina.
1: What about the number of Baba?
0: Ah, ah! We are looking at Hanumi Sambuako.
1: Hey!
0: Hey!
1: Hey!
0: Hey!
2: Hey! Hey!
0: Hey! Hey!
2: Hey! Hey! Hey! Hey!
0: Hey! Hey! Hey! Hey! Hey! Hey! Hey! Hey! Hey! Hey! Hey! Hey! Hey! Hey!
2: Hey! Hey! Hey! Hey!
0: Hey! Hey! Hey! Hey! Hey! Hey!
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